Western civilization as it moves across the world and stealing and plundering and raping everybody in its path. Their one rationalization is that the rest of the world is uncivilized and they are in fact civilized.

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0: true. 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
1: Wow.
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3: Shut up, brothers.
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4: Gentlemen, please. 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
3: We'll take the trail on the right.
2: Yeah, that's okay with me.
3: Let them do what they want to, Doc. How about you, Huey?
5: Hell, who cares?
3: Tweety,

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0: Nous vous rappelons que l'abus de RDWA peut être nocif à la santé. 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
1: Couldn't get out of your head. 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It's called the Lament Configuration. 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
2: What do they say about it?
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jet Monoka. 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Aye, aye, that good pussy.